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Hi, my name's Adam Carlson, and this is one of your KCSU fun facts. For a year and a half, I was Northern Colorado's only television weatherman. The more you know.

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0: Dude, we already have new fans!

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Coolies pose, the flash bulbs burst, audience froze, and fix their gaze.

0: if the world goes strange, it's Dan Flynn with Light the End of Land Morning.
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0: yeah, never let no trick you off these streets. You gotta watch all these damn fools trying to play cool, then go with their move, you know what I'm saying? Every whip we in, scrapped up with dog tent. You did? I'd rather be jugged by 12 than carried by 6.
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2: 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Yeah.

0: The wait is finally over. The Battle of the Golden Spike returns to Fort Collins, Colorado. This game will mark the second game of this year's series, the first being last night in Boulder, Colorado, where the Rams saw a 1-3 loss in four sets. However, tonight the Rams return home to an almost sold-out arena for one of the biggest games of the season. The Rams come into the night with an overall record of 6-3 with the hopes of solidifying their strong out-of-conference schedule with what would be a big win against a ranked opponent in the Buffs. For the Buffs, they look to continue their undefeated season before they approach a very competitive Big 12 schedule. One of the biggest traditions in all of college sports is the whiteout, going down here shortly in one of the biggest and best college volleyball atmospheres throughout the nation. Tonight's broadcast is brought to you by the Colorado Women's Center. KCSU thanks them for their constant support. Welcome to whoever may be tuning into this late summer evening of volleyball. I'm John Vu, and I'm joined yet again by my right-hand man, Devin Insurpassic. Devin, how are we doing?
1: I'm doing good. I'm feeling hyped. This is it. This is where the Golden Spike is on the line. This is the real night that matters the most. It goes by sets. CU won it 3-1 last night. This is going to be the most important one. Both of these teams are coming out here. CSU, you know that they were mad coming off the loss yesterday. Coach Cohen wasn't happy with the performance. Hallie Jameson, Sophia Zabchek speaking after the game. They weren't happy with their performance. They want to come back with a revenge. It's the whiteout game. The student section is popping. The stands are filling up. I am so excited to see the environment today and how the game will go for both teams.
0: And I may or may not have heard that there's only a few hundred tickets shy of a sold-out arena here in Moby Arena. Yeah, this is one of my favorite traditions. I mentioned it in the introduction, but this is one of those games that I've circled on my calendar for my favorite game for all of CSU sports, because CSU volleyball is one of the premier programs here at Colorado State and also in that G6 kind of category for college sports. But oh boy, we are finally here. And now that we're here, Devin, what are some of those keys that you have for the game going into tonight for Colorado State?
1: Very similar to last night, but also different, because last night changed some things for me. We saw Anna Barilovich go off. We saw Ines Lozada go off. For me, I think the Rams, it sounds simple, but they need to stop Anna Barilovich. She is the star of this team. She had 51 total attacks last night, more than 20 more than second place for the Buffs team. They go to her. It is a one-woman show for the Buffs in that area. And the Rams have to constantly send two blockers her way, Aaron DeBeck, Sophia Zabchek. We've seen them get active on the defensive end in the front row. They got to get them up there. I think one other important part is using quick substitutions and also the depth of this team. That's one thing we've seen a lot early in the season. Last night, we saw Coach Cohen go away from her youth. We saw Ella Stowell not very often pass this first set. I want to see her get more mass substitutions. When Ines Lozada is in to serve, John, last night, that power on her serves is insane. The back row was unable to do anything with it. Get all those best defenders in the back row for that and make sure you can stop the star power of that team. And I think the outside hitters for CSU is going to be what lead them to victory, as it has been already so far all season. Sophia Zabchek had a career performance even in the loss last night. Hallie Jameson, Ella Stoll, and Maria Barun, the veteran of the Golden Spike. We saw her a lot last night. She had a solid performance. I think those four are going to need to get going, and CSU will have a solid chance to keep the Golden Spike.
0: I mean, like you mentioned, it was Ines Lozada carrying the load, winning that first set last night, something that kind of no one really was predicting, that maybe not wasn't even on the scouting report for Colorado State. Yet she was one of the biggest playmakers there. You had three players on CU in triple digits when it came to kills. And again, Sophia Zabchek, despite her being first on the team in kills last night, typically something that you don't see. It's either Ella Stowell, Hallie Jameson, Eve Wilson, or Keikua Richards. So those playmakers, again, like Hallie Jameson, really have to get involved here. But they have quite the task ahead, as they'll be going against one of the best defensive teams in the country, led by Kayla Payne, the senior out of Carlsbad, California. They're number two in the country with blocks per set. That's definitely going to play a factor. But like you said, there's Anna Barilovich, who continued to light it up for Colorado when they needed her most.
1: She was the star of the show last night, and then obviously you just talked about Lozada, but the CU defense has been really underrated. You just said second in the nation in blocks per set. Sophia Zabchek got going, but Ella Stoll, I believe her first game of the year with zero kills last night, only six total attacks. She didn't play much past set one. Hallie Jameson had a negative hitting percentage. very rare to see from her. She had a good defensive game, but on the offensive end, we got to see some improvement. And these are players that know what this means. They know that the students are coming out for the most attended game of the season, most likely. They know that the stakes are high. They know that they are upset with the loss yesterday. I think those players, along with Coach Cohen, expects them to come out strong in this one.
0: For the listeners at home, I'm getting goosebumps right now as we see the Rams take the floor. The student session is already almost fully full here. And like you said, this is one of the best environments in all of college volleyball. Wow, I'm just taking it all in.
1: Yeah, these are the moments you live for, John. This is always, you said it's your favorite game of the season. It's also my favorite game of the season. The team from down south comes here. And also, can I just say, thank God we're out of the hot arena of the CU Event Center.
0: Oh,
1: it's so much cooler here in Moby Arena. It feels so much better. I'm excited to see how this game plays out.
0: Yesterday, for the listeners that were in last night, it genuinely was one of the most unbearable places to be in.
1: Yes.
0: Just because of the heat. We were sweating the entire game, and I definitely felt like it was a home court advantage. Talked to some of the players post-game, and they were saying the same thing. Yeah, in Moby Arena, air conditioned, definitely a lot nicer. And talk about home court advantage with this home crowd. Fans are definitely flooding in. We've got a little under 5 minutes before the national anthem and the introductions from both teams. Yeah, we're going to take a quick break. 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The Whiteout game, the Battle of the Golden Spike, winner takes all, is finally here. John Vu alongside Devin Insurpasic. Don't go anywhere, because when we come back, we'll give you introductions along with the national anthem. 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The big time matchup just in under 5 minutes.
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people never care till it's R.I.P. 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

0: 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Introductions are about to commence, but before we do, the national anthem. National anthem right in front of us. Gonna let it play for y'all at home.
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Now we're starting my answer in my draft. Number 2, Jenna Amira. 6'3". Coach and the team is about associate head coach Lewis and head coach Jesse Dahl.

shit.

The starting lineups for Boulder, it's Yenna Yelvino. We got a new piece, the freshman out of Lithuania for Boulder. I apologize right away, but Barbora Rakoskaita out of Lithuania. We have Anna Berlovich, Peyton Neal, Lily Dwindle, Tanone, Lunara Galmes, and Kayla Payne for the bus.